so good. Brand new from Dragged Under. The name of the song is Rebel Sunrise, and their lead singer Tony says, quote, "Since we wrote the last record, I've become a father to two amazing kids, and this song is a message about how cruel the world can be and how it's a plea for them to find their own path and always put their convictions and truth ahead of what society wants them to be, whether that relates to the social status quo, politics, or religion. I just want them to be rebels and realize that what's popular or approved by their peers isn't always what's right. It's perfectly acceptable to be the one swimming against the current." Hell yes! Okay, brand new from Dragged Under. You're going to hear that one again. Dead Kennedys before that with Police Truck, which Wheelchair Sports Camp did a great cover of at their album release show a couple weeks ago. I hope you were there for that. And Against Me at the top with True Trans Soul Rebel. It is the Punk Yard, an hour of nothing but punk here on Indie 102.3. 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And since you are what we're all about, you run the show whenever you want. So if there's something you want to hear next week on the show, let me know. If there's something you hear this week that you love or have feelings about, let me know. Email me anytime you've got a thought. Dana@indie1023.org, or you can find me on social media anytime. I am Hey Now Dana everywhere. L7 is coming our way twice. Once opening for Amyl and the Sniffers at Red Rocks and once on their own. I'm going to play something classic by L7 in a couple minutes. And yes, I have new music by Newfound Glory in a bit. This is Colorado's very own Spells. They are playing the High Dive tonight. Name of the song is 80% is Good Enough. Kind of my theme song. Sydney 1023, welcome to the Punk Yard.

0: You knew exactly who that was the moment you heard the vocals start. That is new music by Newfound Glory. The name of the song is Good to Go. Before that, L7, who are coming our way twice. They're going to be here in just a few days on June 17th, opening for Amyl and the Sniffers at Red Rocks. And then they will be back in November on their last hurrah tour, playing Summit in Denver on November 6th. You should go both times. I'm just saying. And at the top of the set, Spells with 80% is Good Enough. Again, Spells playing High Dive tonight with a couple other bands. You've still got time to go, and you should always go. It is the Punk Yard. Stana, hi. Let's see. Dead Pioneers have an album release show coming up presented by Indie 102.3. I'm going to play you another song off their upcoming album that comes out in just a couple of weeks, and it's got a special guest on it. And it's the lead singer of Jason Thomas's favorite band, or one of his favorite bands. I've got music by The Muffs coming up, and Bob Villain is next. 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

the Punkyard on Indie 102.3 with another new one by Colorado's very own Dead Pioneers. The name of the song is The Worst Among Us, and the other voice in that song is Jason Williamson of Sleaford Mods. A lot of guest stars on this new Dead Pioneers album. It'll be called Wagon Burner. It's out on June 26th, just a couple of weeks from now. And we are proud to present the Dead Pioneers album release show at the Bluebird Theater in Denver on July 3rd. And as the band points out, July 3rd is the eve of the 250th anniversary of white independence. Anyway, yeah, it'll be Dead Pioneers, Cleaner, Team Non-Existent, and I Am the Owl. It'll be a great show. July 3rd at the Bluebird. The Muffs before that with Lucky Guy and Bob Villain at the top with Dream Big. It is the Punkyard here on Indie 102.3. I am Dana. I've got a great new song by Downtown Boys coming up in a few, as well as something classic by the Gaslight Anthem. But first, I should let you know that the pop punk icons Smoking Popes would like you to join them in celebrating their 30th anniversary as they hit the road and they come to Lost Lake in Denver this Tuesday and Wednesday, the 9th and 10th. That will be a fantastic show, and let's listen to the song we know and love best by them, Need You Around by Smoking Popes on Indie 102.3's The Punkyard.

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0: That is new by Downtown Boys. If you think that was intense, you should hear the rest of their stuff. They have a new album on the way called Public Luxury. The name of the song you just heard is Sirena, which is Spanish for mermaid. And their lead singer, Victoria Marie, explains, quote, "We envision this song as a reminder that all of us have that siren in the form of a person, an idea, a dream, or a gem that reflects light in darkness." Downtown Boys, a fantastic band. Glad to play them for you. In the Punk Yard, the Gaslight Anthem out of Jersey with the 59 sound and Smoking Popes at the top with Need You Around. Again, they will be at Lost Lake on Tuesday and Wednesday as they are on tour celebrating their 35th anniversary. The Punk Yard continues. I've got music by The Donnas coming up. I have new music by Cro-Mags coming up. Yes, and Colorado's very own Toxic Authority, great young band, coming up in seconds. Music news, sessions, concerts, events, weekly ticket giveaways, and more. 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
1: Hey, look alive, dude. The Punk Yard with Indie 1023 is back

been a little while since we've heard from Cro-Mags. That is new by Cro-Mags. It is called Wired for Chaos, which is also the title of a recent documentary that came out about frontman Harley Flanagan. And he says that the song is, quote, literally about being programmed and wired for chaos from birth, not just by environment, but by parents and trauma and childhood experiences and the resulting PTSD that I personally struggle with as a result, end quote. Yeah, listen. Punk rock is the perfect outlet when you've got some rage and some anxiety to let out. So, yeah, start a punk band. It's good for you. The Donnas before that with Too Bad About Your Girl, and Colorado's very own Toxic Authority at the top with Stalker. I have more for you. There is a song that Jason Thomas has been playing on Here First that I wanted to steal for the Punkyard by Quicksand. I'll play that for you in a bit. Got a song you love by Refused right after Daisy Chainsaw. It is Love Your Money.

I wanted to play that for those of you who have not been hearing it already on our new music show here first on Tuesday nights. That is a new song by Quicksand. It is called Crystallize, and their new album is called Bring On the Psychics. Refused before that, and Daisy Chainsaw at the top with Love Your Money. It is the Punk Yard here on Indie 102.3. It is Dana Myers. As usual, the show is running a little overtime, so I should probably wrap it up, but I don't want to do so without thanking you for your support of this independent, community-focused, nonprofit public radio station. 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Let's see. If you want to see the playlist of everything we played, you can go to our real-time playlist online, or I will post a playlist of the show on Indie 1023's Instagram account later tonight. Just go check the stories. And we'll be back again next Saturday night at 6, as we always are. I'm going to end the same way I began the show, with a trans-led punk band. In this case, it is We Are the Union with Boys Will Be Girls, as we wrap up the Punk Yard on Indie 1023. Now go outside and enjoy the last of the sunshine today.

0: folks. 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I said move it.
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1: Hey, it's Jason Thomas. Join me for an hour of the latest and greatest, an hour of the coolest new music that I could find this past week on a show called Here First, tonight at 6, right here on Indie 1023.

Pedro lives out of the Wilshire Hotel. He looks out a window without glass. The walls are made of cardboard. Newspapers on his feet, and his father beats him because he's too tired to beg. He's got 9 brothers and sisters. They're brought up on their knees. It's hard to run when a coat hanger beats you on the thighs. Pedro dreams of being older and killing the old man, but that's a slim chance. He's going to the boulevard. He's gonna end up on the dirty boulevard. He's going out to the dirty boulevard. He's going down to the dirty boulevard. This room costs $2,000 a month. You can believe it, man, it's true. Somewhere a landlord's laughing till he wets his pants. No one dreams of being a doctor or a lawyer or anything. They dream of dealing on the dirty boulevard. Give me, you're hungry, you're tired, you're poor. Honestly, that's what the statue of bigotry says. You're poor huddled masses, let's club them to death and get it over with and just dump them on the boulevard. Get them out on the dirty boulevard. Going out to the dirty boulevard. They're going down on the dirty boulevard. Going out. Outside it's a bright night. There's an opera at Lincoln Center. Movie stars arrive by limousine. The Klieg lights shoot up over the skyline of Manhattan.

traffic's backed up to 39th Street. The TV whores are calling the cops out for a suck. And back at the wheelchair, Pedro sits there dreaming. He's found a book on magic in a garbage can. He looks at the pictures and stares up at the cracked ceiling.

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lurking in and out in a strange flat in East London. Somebody I don't really know just gave me something to help settle me down and to stop me from always thinking about you. And you know your life is heading in a questionable direction when you're up for

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1: 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This is 2 hours of music you thought the radio had forgotten about. 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
1: Hey there, it's Dana Myers. 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
2: 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Enjoy.

Ladies and gentlemen of the class of 99, wear sunscreen. If I could offer you only one tip for the future, sunscreen would be it. The long-term benefits of sunscreen have been proved by scientists, whereas the rest of my advice has no basis more reliable than my own meandering experience. I will dispense this advice now. Enjoy the power and beauty of your youth. Oh, never mind. You will not understand the power and beauty of your youth until they've faded. But trust me, in 20 years, you'll look back at photos of yourself and recall in a way you can't grasp now how much possibility lay before you and how fabulous you really looked. You are not as fat as you imagine. Don't worry about the future, or worry, but know that worrying is as effective as trying to solve an algebra equation by chewing bubblegum. The real troubles in your life are apt to be things that never crossed your worried mind, the kind that blindsides you at 4 p.m. on some idle Tuesday. Do one thing every day that scares you. Sing. Don't be reckless with other people's hearts. Don't put up with people who are reckless with yours. Floss. Don't waste your time on jealousy. Sometimes you're ahead, sometimes you're behind. The race is long, and in the end, it's only with yourself. Remember compliments you receive. Forget the insults. If you succeed in doing this, tell me how. Keep your old love letters. Throw away your old bank statements. Stretch. Don't feel guilty if you don't know what you want to do with your life. The most interesting people I know didn't know at 22 what they wanted to do with their lives. Some of the most interesting 40-year-olds I know still don't. Get plenty of calcium. Be kind to your knees. You'll miss them when they're gone. Maybe you'll marry. Maybe you won't. Maybe you'll have children. Maybe you won't. Maybe you'll divorce at 40. Maybe you'll dance the funky chicken on your 75th wedding anniversary. Whatever you do, don't congratulate yourself too much, or berate yourself either. Your choices are half chance. So are everybody else's. Enjoy your body. Use it every way you can. Don't be afraid of it or what other people think of it. It's the greatest instrument you'll ever own. Dance. Even if you have nowhere to do it but in your own living room. Read the directions, even if you don't follow them. Do not read beauty magazines. They will only make you feel ugly. Get to know your parents. You never know when they'll be gone for good. Be nice to your siblings.

0: Live in New York City once, but leave before it makes you hard. Live in Northern California once, but leave before it makes you soft. Travel. Accept certain inalienable truths. Prices will rise. Politicians will philander. You too will get old. And when you do, you'll fantasize that when you were young, prices were reasonable, politicians were noble, and children respected their elders. Respect your elders. Don't expect anyone else to support you. Maybe you have a trust fund. Maybe you'll have a wealthy spouse. But you never know when either one might run out. Don't mess too much with your hair, or by the time you're 40, it will look 85. Be careful whose advice you buy, but be patient with those who supply it. Advice is a form of nostalgia. Dispensing it is a way of fishing the past from the disposal, wiping it off, painting over the ugly parts, and recycling it for more than it's worth. But trust me, on the sunscreen.
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Good morning. It's Jesse on Indie 102.3. It's a very special Sunday. Not only did we get to enjoy Jungle and Neil Young and Leon Bridges together just after 10 o'clock, but today it's the first day of City Park Jazz. And it's going to be a little different this year. I almost said weird. I'm going in open-minded. We lost the band shell. It was lost to arson. So they're doing a different stage setup this year. It's going to look different. It's going to feel different. But first day, and I'm going to be out there this afternoon. Lots to do, though. Our concert calendar's up at indie1023.org if you're trying to get out there. We, of course, have the Bluesifers brunch today starting at noon at Bar 404. They're going to do their last lineup announcement, so you can join us for that, too. I am going to be here for the next 4 hours. We're going to get to know some new music, discover some of our favorites, remember some of our favorites. We've got Craig Finn coming up next with Luke and Leanna on listener-supported Indie 102.3.

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Sclerotia, a band out of Colorado Springs, getting to know them for the month of June as part of the local 303 lineup. It's their track, There Go My Ego. They had a show last night in Colorado Springs, but they've got a couple more coming if you missed out. They're going to be at Vultures on the 12th and Thrasher's Bar on July 19th. Colorado music next to The Replacements and Sotomayor on Indie 102.3. It's listener-supported music. And coming up next, we have the band Angine de Poitrine, who have blown up in 2026. Something about their polka dot aesthetic, their videos have really been going viral this year, though they've been making music in Quebec for years. As a result of their virality, those two shows in Denver, they're already sold out. But you can hear them on the radio. It's Angine de Poitrine on Indie 102.3.

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Hey, it's Jason Thomas. Join me for an hour of the latest and greatest, an hour of the coolest new music that I could find this past week on a show called Here First, tonight at 6, right here on Indie 102.3.

Indie 102.3 playing the latest from Beck, that song Ride Lonesome, the track he released along with his 2026 tour schedule. And yes, we made the list. He's going to be here on October 1st playing Red Rocks Amphitheater. And he's really got some sea changey vibes going on here. This is introspective Beck. We get party Beck, we get introspective Beck. All the different sides of this man. And he's been pensive lately, apparently. This is next to Fleetwood Mac and Danger Mouse working with Black Thought. And quick shout out to Fleetwood Mac fans. I want to bring your attention to a show that needs a little bit of clarity. Of course, we are so excited to welcome back Levitt Pavilion Denver's 2026 free concert series. And they have a show coming up on the 12th. It's Fleet Mac Wood. Notice the difference? Fleet Mac Wood? No, Fleetwood Mac did not get back together to play a show that you don't need to buy a ticket to. It's going to be a Fleetwood Mac remix performance, and it's going to be a blast, but we keep on hearing, like, they finally did it! Fleetwood Mac got together! No, that would be international news. That would be a very big deal. This show, it'll be a big deal, but not quite the same as that hatchet being buried. We've got some Eve's Tour coming up next. It's Indie 102.3, listener-supported music with a little discovery here. We've got Romanticist Dream Palette.

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0: the electricity in the air. I'm gonna kiss your eyes. 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Then I'm gonna kiss your tummy.
1: Ooh.

And another one. It's Mike D with a new single. That's What We Got. He recorded that song at the same time as his first official solo artist recording, Switch Up. We've been playing that song too. But both of these songs got some production help from his kids, Davis and Skylar Diamond. That's their name. But they're also musicians in their own right, if you want to hear what they've been working on. The B-52s and Geese, starting the 11 o'clock hour on your Sunday. And I'm Jesse Witten. There's plenty to do today if you're looking to get out. In fact, some of it you don't even have to pay for, like Levitt Pavilion. It's the last performance in their Pride Kickoff series that happened all this weekend. Central City Opera's Drag Me to the Opera. So it's opera meets drag. It is campy and classic all at the same time. I think that show starts at 5 o'clock today. The Slackers are also at Bluebird Theater, but another no-cost event. It's the first day of Jazz in the Park here in Denver at City Park. I'm Jesse Witten. We're going to have some Father John Misty up next. It's the new song, The Payoff.

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X on Indy 102.3 with their song 4th of July, where they pulled in a little extra help with Dave Alvin from the band The Blasters. Little music trivia there for you. Next to Genesis Owusu, their new record just a few weeks old, with the song Stampede, and Colorado Music with the band Trash Cat. Excellent name. If you're trying to stay connected to the local music scene, not only do you have the local 303, made possible by Alicia Sweeney's excellent curation, where we play Colorado music every hour of every day, and then a full hour on Friday nights at 9, but we also have a new game in town. It's Blucifer's First Rodeo, a locals-only festival coming to Baker the last weekend of July. And today's a very special day. It's their last lineup drop. They've just been adding more and more to this festival. That, by the way, I think is almost entirely sold out. And they're throwing a party for this last lineup reveal starting at noon today at Bar 404, which we're familiar with. We do our local 303 meetups there. It's a blast. They've got great food. So brunch, yeah, come hungry and enjoy this one. It's open to the public, so you don't need to get a ticket or anything. And they're going to be doing some like raffle prizes. There's going to be music. Come celebrate some Colorado music community together at noon. We got His Golden Messenger coming up next. In the Middle of It is their new song on Indy 102.3.

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going shopping with the Strokes. Got that little auto-tune in there. You never really hear people add subtle auto-tune. It's like you can notice it, but it's just a hint. REM and Cannons also on Indie 102.3. And Noah Kahan's got this new album. He's also got this new tour. And the whole thing is sold out. From Orlando to San Francisco, this whole baby is sold out, including two stops here in Denver, playing Coors Field in August. And here's why. The new album is a stunner. I've got another new song from The Great Divide. Here's Doors on Indie 102.3.

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All I Did Was Dream of You, the new song from Biba Doobie working with the Marias. And apparently it's the first of a lot more to come from Biba Doobie. She says she's got a lot of work she's just dying to share with us. So when we get it, we'll give it to you. I'm also dying to share it. She's going to be at Red Rocks on August 7th. Also played you Nirvana and the Barr Brothers to start our noon hour today. I'm Jesse Witten. How are you doing? There's a lot going on today. Blucifer's First Rodeo is having a brunch that's open to the public at Barr 404 starting right about now. They've got door prizes. They're going to do some announcements. It's going to be a good time. Also, it's the first day of Jazz in the Park at City Park. It's going to look a little different this year. The band shell was arsoned, so they've got a temporary setup. They weren't able to rebuild before Jazz started, which I naively thought maybe that would happen. That's going to be kicking off in just a few hours now. But I'm Jesse Witten. I'm going to spend my Sunday with you until 2 o'clock, and then my buddy Sean Lucero is going to be here. But next week is going to be, well, so amazing for live music. If you don't have plans, if you don't have show tickets, just take a look at the concert calendar and make a plan to get out there, because we're welcoming Tears for Fears and Lord Huron and what I think might be one of the greatest tours of the year. It's just one of those tours where they gave us exactly what we want. These three bands together, it's called the All the Feels Tour, and it's so perfectly stated. Metric, Broken Social Scene, and Stars, giving us all the feels on Thursday, June 11th. That's going to be at Fillmore Auditorium. I've got Stars up next, getting you ready for that date.

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They just released their new album on Friday. It's Boulder Band Troubles Braid, and their new album is Tarantula. They have their album release show coming up at Roots Music Project in Boulder on June 13th. And if you're based in Denver, if you're in Fort Collins, if you're in Boulder, make the drive. Get out there and support some local music, especially as they release some new music. And they say they're totally in love with their new music babies, quote unquote. They've got one song in particular they describe as a stanky blues inspired groove about being scared of AI taking your job. That sounds fun, relatable if nothing else. We've got some Charlie Crockett queued up next. Kentucky Too Long on Indie 102.3, listener supported music.

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3: One, two, one, two.

We're almost there. The new record, Big Modern, from Goose drops on Friday. We've been checking it out with that new single, Good to Be, next to Sudan Archives and James Brown. That's what my mom would always play in the house when she wanted us to, like, get our stuff together to start cleaning the house. That was a Sunday tradition, so I'm carrying on the Witten household tradition. Maybe it'll make you want to tidy your stuff up. But I'm Jesse Witten. We're looking forward to hosting Gorillaz here in Denver for their show on October 18th. The lineup looks insane. We got Little Sims, Deltron 3030, and of course, the new album, The Mountain, is star-studded. Anushka Shankar, I think that is the guest who appears on most of the tracks, like repeat appearances throughout The Mountain, including an appearance on this song. It's Orange County on Indie 102.3.

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through every forest, above the trees, within my stomach, scraped off my knees. I drink the honey.

Aldous Harding's new record came out about a month ago. It's called Train on the Island. I've been spending some time with it. I'm a big fan, especially that song is Coats. It's the last track on the album. It's one of the few that features pedal steel, and I'm just a sucker for that, so it's a favorite. She's coming to Colorado, got a show at Bluebird Theater on Monday, September 21st. It's next to My Bloody Valentine and Nine Inch Nails, just after 1 o'clock. What's up? I hope you're having a beautiful Sunday. Here's something I think could make it even better. You've got a chance to win tickets to see Paul Simon in concert. That show is coming to Red Rocks on June 12th and 13th, but we have your chance to win tickets to see him on the 12th. Contest ends in just a couple days, so get entered now at indie1023.org. Click on giveaways. It's all right there. I've got some Modest Mouse coming up next. Of course, their new record from 2026 with the new song, Picking Dragon's Pockets, on listener-supported Indie 1023.

chronically underrated 80s synth band. That's Romeo Void next to Camp. And we heard from Denver favorites Jesus Christ Taxi Driver, who just came out with a new album, but we went back to Ding Dong, The Beavs Are Dead. You can follow along with the playlist at indie1023.org if you want to follow along, get to know the music a little bit better. But you've also got me to talk you through it. It's Jesse Witten. And Mumford & Sons just took over Folsom Field yesterday. It's my alma mater. I went to CU Boulder, and I've still never seen anything at Folsom Field. Not a music event, not a sport, not one thing. I'll make it there eventually. I'm bummed that I miss Sierra Farrell. If nothing else, her costume looked amazing. She never disappoints. We've got some new music from Mumford & Sons up next, helping you reminisce about last night if you went to the show. This is Caroline on Indie 102.3.

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From Loveland, the new record from Suki Waterhouse that's Back in Love on Indie 102.3. And every time I am thinking about Suki Waterhouse and trying to see what she's been up to, I'm reminded, oh no, she's like famous. She's a model and an actress, and she's married to a very famous actor. So every time I try to see what she's got going on professionally, the world just wants me to know all of her private business. It is so strange. May fame never find us, folks. Poor Suki Waterhouse. What you need to know, not her private business, is that she is going to be touring through Denver. She's got to stop at Fillmore Auditorium on July 28th. She's next to Curtis Blow and Dejan on Indie 102.3, and I'm about to step out of here with Sean Lucero coming up next. She's with us every Sunday at 2. I think Saturday and Sundays at 2, you can hang out with Sean Lucero. But coming up next, we have new music from Michigander, and every time I play his music, people ask, why Michigander? Is he actually from Michigan? Does he have the right to call himself by that name? Yeah, I think so. He started the project in 2014 in Kalamazoo. So, yeah, this is Freaking Out, a new song on Indie 102.3.

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Grace Ives and Avalanche. How you doing on this Sunday afternoon? I'm Sean. The English Beat and Sampa the Great starting the 2 o'clock hour. Our time together. I'm going to hang out with you until 6 o'clock. Let's get back into it with Deftones.

That is All My Senses with Far Away. That's Colorado music happening for you here on Indie 102.3. 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I'm Sean. It's Kurt Vile, Chance to Bleed. 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

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If you want to see Monrovia live, you have a chance in October, actually early October at the Ogden. Now, let's go back a good decade or so. Wild Nothing to Know You. I'm Sean. It's Indie 102.3.

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0: deeper it hurts. More vivid and wise, what I feel I deserve. 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
1: 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Low-Cut Connie and Stevie Wonder to kick off the 3 o'clock hour. My name is Sean, and right now I've got a guy who's a big fan of Paul Simon. And if you're a big fan of Paul Simon, don't miss him at Red Rocks on Friday. In fact, you have a chance to win tickets right now from the giveaways page at indie1023.org. Go sign up. That contest is wrapping up on Tuesday, all right? And back to the big fan of Paul Simon. His name is Jack Antonoff, and he's in this band, Bleachers. It's You and Forever. Oh.

Pull Up the Roots from Talking Heads. That's off of Speaking in Tongues. You're hearing that throwback on Indie 102.3, and you get a lot of new music as well. In fact, coming up at 6 o'clock when I'm done here, I'm Sean, by the way, you can hang out with Jason Thomas, a whole hour of nothing but new music and the encore edition of Here First. Jose Gonzalez, It's a Perfect Storm, Indie 102.3.

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Sam Fender, Rein Me In. That is a redo of his song with Olivia Dean. I think that was a great decision on Sam Fender's part. It's Indie 102.3. I'm Sean, and there's a lot happening around the Mountain Goats. I mean, they're going to be opening up for Avett Brothers at Red Rocks in July, and then the following month, their new album arrives. It's called Days. This song's on it. Charlie Sheen reaches out to the feds. Oh, no, not that. It's the Mountain Goats on Indie 102.3.

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Alabama Shakes and American Dream on Indy 102.3. Before that, The Animals and Bon Iver to start that set. I'm Sean, and today is the birthday of the one and only, the greatest, the GOAT, Prince. 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

That's Dylan Novus with Footprints on Indy 102.3, and you hear Telly on that as well. 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But if you've come out to our Local 303 meetups, chances are you've actually seen or met Dylan Novus. 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It's Lucy Dacus, Planting Tomatoes.

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I won't be late for this. Late for

In the middle on Indie 102.3, that is Mount Joy with Gigi Perez. I like those voices coming together. What's up? I'm Sean. Here's Idol's Crawl.

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G.O.D. and the Broken Ribs from Jack White here on Indie 102.3. I'm Sean with new music from a band called Sweeping Promises. They have a new album coming out on Sub Pop. It's going to be called You Say I Romanticize, and this song will be on it. Shooting Shadows, Indie 102.3.

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I will forever stand by this. 1994 was one of the coolest, best years in music, and Helmet proving it right there. That's Milquetoast from Helmet on Indie 102.3. Now let's go forward now with new music from the Revivalists. They're giving us a new album in July, and this one's going to be on it. 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

That is Pigeon with Miami. I'm obsessed with Pigeon. I think they're a really cool band. Anyway, you're hearing that new music here on Indie 102.3. Birthday Boy, Prince, before that. Look, coming up at 6 o'clock, the coolest new music show. It's called Here First with Jason Thomas is going to happen for you. 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